0: 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For discount quality firewood from Kindling to Large Cuts, call Sapphire Coast Firewood. 6495 7004. 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

afternoon to you. Jack Hammer here with Monday Afternoon's Good Vibrations. Thanks very much for tuning your dial to 104.7. Your local community radio station in downtown Eden, far south coast of New South Wales. Well, how are you this day? Nearly halfway. Well, we are exactly halfway through the month of June. Beautiful days, but it takes a little while to warm up and dry out a little bit, and then the cold nights. But they are lovely days. Where are we going this afternoon? First hour, we're going to be looking at music just purely from the 1950s. We're going to be looking at 1960s Australian rock hits, and although a lot of those were covers. That'll be in the last hour, and in between we'll just play a whole mixture of some great music, and we'll have some doc music as well. Let's kick off with our 50s look with pioneering rock and roller Wanda Jackson.

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Oh, baby, that's the one I like. What's that, honey? Pick you up at 8.

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Yeah, very much the surf sound.

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1: Yeah, Greta Ray there with her brand new track, Swimming Crying. What about Smash Mouth? Yeah, that was Smash Mouth. Your ears are not deceiving you. They do have a brand new track out, Better Believer. Oh, I don't know, is that better than their cover of Believer? I don't know, but I kind of did enjoy that track. Very, very Smash Mouth, staying true to themselves. You do you, Smash Mouth. You keep doing you. Don't change. And what about Bev Rexha, Dirty Blonde? A lot of people giving Bev Rexha, I guess, I wouldn't go so far as to saying hate, but giving her some slack over, I guess, her putting on a bit of weight she recently has done. Obviously looking a little bit more, I guess you could say, are we allowed to say chunky? Is looking a little bit more chunkier, but look, there's nothing wrong with that, really. I mean, you know, people, it's their body. They can choose to do whatever they want to do with their bodies, you know. You do you, guys. And I just think, you know, as long as she's happy and healthy, that's the main thing. You know, obviously she seems to be doing well. Got some new music out. Of course, her brand new album is coming out, Dirty Blonde. So make sure you check that one out. And, of course, her brand new single, One Day. And, yeah, talking about new tracks, of course, Amy Shark, Soft Pop, coming out next month. Get excited for it. I am. And we'll be listening to her track, Our Last Fight, coming up a little bit later on. We've also got Martin Garrix and Ed Sheeran. I don't know. And that's going to be part of Ed's new album, this track, this Repeat It. I don't know. He's done Play. You know, obviously we're going to be doing Play, Stop, Pause, Rewind. So whether or not this is going to be... it kind of looks like it's got a little bit of a Rewind kind of symbol on the single artwork. So maybe that is going to be Rewind. Maybe it is going to be Rewind is going to be the next album. We'll have to wait and see. But what we won't have to wait for is what's happening in the news, because we're going to be doing that right now. What's making news?

0: Yeah, big time Rush. Rolling it back. Paralyzed. Gee, when did that one come out? God, if I had to guess, I would probably say... maybe 2013, maybe. Around about that mark. Anyway, great track, Paralyzed. And, yeah, you might be paralyzed with excitement. God, that sounds like a bad segue. Coming up in just a few moments in our retro hour. But right now it's time to see what's going on with the weather.
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0: Yes, and your forecast for this evening, mostly sunny, winds northeast 15 to 20 kilometres, becoming light in the late afternoon. And looking at the seven-day forecast, tomorrow will be sunny, 21. Wednesday, partly cloudy, 20. Thursday, partly cloudy, 21. Friday, mostly sunny, 20. Saturday, a possible shower, 18. And Sunday, mostly sunny, 17. And that is the weather.
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Yeah, the sounds there of Brisbane emo hardcore band Grizzly Shark, the follow-up to their last EP, Mosaic, and that is the first track since some lineup changes that they've had happen in the band as well. That tune is called Desire, and you heard it right here on Aussie Music Weekly, which is a program that you are tuned into right around Australia on the Community Radio Network, and heard through your local community radio station. It's Noddy here. Up shortly, got to give you something from Sydney-based indie folk artist Katie Denny. So on the way, the new single for the Machine Gun Fellatio frontman Pinky Beecroft.

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1: There will come a time when we will have to ask ourselves.
0: Also coming up on this week's program, we do our In Focus interview segment as always. This time around, we are chatting with Mr. William Crichton about his current album. And later on in the program, it's the Backtrack segment. This time around, heading back only around about a decade or so ago for something from Melbourne-based singer-songwriter Alex Leahy. Well, on to Western Australian act Dolce Blue now. Been a little while since we've heard from these guys. This track that I'm about to hit the play button on was actually produced between both studios here in Australia as well as in the UK. And apparently it's a song written from the perspective of someone who has made the wrong choice in life. They're launching the single this coming week, actually, yeah, June the 12th, in their hometown of Perth at The Bird in the Perth suburb of Northbridge. So see what you think of this one. Dolce Blue for you now, and Waste Your Time.

Alicia Keys here on Naughty's Till Infinity, something I just didn't have in the year 2001. But once again, I was rake thin. I'm the same height I am now, about 5'10". And just no one was talking to me, for the love of God. I don't know why my missus actually ended up just settling on me. I don't get it. Either way, this was from the album Songs in A Minor. And this song actually is essentially sampled around an old Dirty Bastard song called Brooklyn Zoo. This was a kind of a hit in the US. It only peaked at number 82 in the hip-hop, R&B and singles chart, and was kind of just put in there as an album cut. Somehow ended up being released as a single in Australia and hitting number 13. Also did well in the Netherlands, hitting the 18 spot, and number 24 in the UK. But it is Naughty's Till Infinity. Now here's some more R&B of the early 2000s, and we're going to play some Blue Cantrell with Breathe, which kind of was her only other hit. And the remix version of this track was the one that ended up hitting across the world with Sean DePaul. However, kind of flopped in the US, only number 70, became a hit in Europe, where it hit the top of the UK singles chart for 4 weeks in 2003 and also got to number 8 in Australia. So here's Blue Cantrell on Naughty's Till Infinity.

and the DJ in this lounge all wrapped up into one. My name is Seth Jordan, and we are the home of creative Sonic Exotica, where every week I bring you the very latest in the global world music scene, digital beats, contemporary jazz, a little bit of dub thrown in around the edges, all sorts of good music coming your way. And in the first hour of this edition, we've got a Guatemalan Cuban American production trio and several new tracks from Nigerian bands, plus the continuation of a very creative Malian Italian partnership here in the first hour of the Tiki Lounge Remix. And to kick things off, I do want to go to this collaboration between three producers, one from Guatemala, his name is Mose, one from Cuba, he goes by the moniker of Afro Sidoral, and one from California, Yamanjo, combining together here on this new single called Ifa Yoga B on Mose's own label. So Mose, Afro Sidoral, and Yamanjo all here in the Tiki Lounge Remix.

Good morning, folks. This is Robin, and I have a show every Monday morning at 9 o'clock called The Sounds of Living Water.

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And he threw the eagle into the sky. The eagle flapped his wings once or twice and then fell on the ground again. And the farmer was laughing. The farmer was like, don't waste your time. But he came back the next day, not giving up.

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The eagle flapped its wings once, came down, lifted again, and flew away.

and Jack White's dropped a new one. It's called Dollar Bill. I think there's some swearing in it, so just we'll have a precautionary language warning on it. What do you think? Dollar Bill by Jack White, 4 days ago.